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9: Here's your Super Hits 106 Tri-State Forecast. Lows level off around 51 tonight under mainly clear skies. Daytime highs approaching 72 tomorrow. Sunshine mixed with clouds at times. Cloudy skies expected tomorrow night. Chance of thunderstorms. Lows level off around 61. Temperatures near average Wednesday and Thursday with highs in the upper 60s. Scattered showers possible both days. Right now, 70. I'm staff meteorologist Paul Trombley.

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1: Here's your Super Hits 106 Tri-State forecast. Lows dip down to about 51 tonight under mainly clear skies. A blend of clouds and sun tomorrow, 72. Overcast skies tomorrow night. Chance for storms. Lows dip down to about 61. High temperatures reach up to 69 Wednesday, with storms likely. Showers likely, 68 on Thursday. Right now, it's 70 degrees. I'm Staff Meteorologist Derek Hite.

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5: Here's your Super Hits 106 Tri-State forecast. Lows dip down to about 51 tonight under mainly clear skies. A blend of clouds and sun tomorrow, 72. Overcast skies tomorrow night, chance for storms. Lows dip down to about 61. High temperatures reach up to 69 Wednesday with storms likely. Showers likely, 68 on Thursday. Right now, it's 66 degrees. I'm staff meteorologist Derek Height.

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1: Here's your Super Hits 106 Tri-State forecast. Lows dip down to about 51 tonight under mainly clear skies. A blend of clouds and sun tomorrow, 72. Overcast skies tomorrow night. Chance for storms. Lows dip down to about 61. High temperatures reach up to 69 Wednesday with storms likely. Showers likely, 68 on Thursday. Right now, it's 64 degrees. I'm staff meteorologist Derek Height.

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5: Here's your Super Hits 106 Tri-State forecast. Lows dip down to about 51 tonight under mainly clear skies. A blend of clouds and sun tomorrow, 72. Overcast skies tomorrow night. Chance for storms. Lows dip down to about 61. High temperatures reach up to 69 Wednesday with storms likely. Showers likely, 68 on Thursday. Right now, it's 64 degrees. I'm staff meteorologist Derek Height.

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1: Here's your Super Hits 106 Tri-State forecast. Lows dip down to about 51 tonight under mainly clear skies. A blend of clouds and sun tomorrow, 72. Overcast skies tomorrow night. Chance for storms. Lows dip down to about 61. High temperatures reach up to 69 Wednesday with storms likely. Showers likely, 68 on Thursday. Right now, it's 62 degrees. I'm staff meteorologist Derek Height.

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5: Here's your Super Hits 106 Tri-State forecast.
6: Lows dip down to about 51 tonight under mainly clear skies. A blend of clouds and sun tomorrow, 72. Overcast skies tomorrow night. Chance for storms. Lows dip down to about 61. High temperatures reach up to 69 Wednesday with storms likely. Showers likely, 68 on Thursday. Currently, 64. I'm staff meteorologist Derek Hite.

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1: Here's your Super Hits 106 Tri-State Forecast. Lows dip down to about 51 tonight under mainly clear skies. A blend of clouds and sun tomorrow, 72. Overcast skies tomorrow night. Chance for storms. Lows dip down to about 61. High temperatures reach up to 69 Wednesday with storms likely. Showers likely, 68 on Thursday. Right now, it's 61 degrees. I'm staff meteorologist Derek Height.

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9: Here's your Super Hits 106 Tri-State forecast. Mainly clear skies overnight, with lows around 51. Highs around 72 Tuesday, a mix of clouds and sun. Cloudy skies expected Tuesday night. Chance of thunderstorms, 61. High of 69 Wednesday, with thunderstorms likely. Rain showers likely, 68 on Thursday. Right now, 63. I'm Staff Meteorologist Derek Hite.

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1: Here's your Super Hits 106 Tri-State forecast. Mainly clear skies overnight, with lows around 51. Highs around 72 Tuesday, a mix of clouds and sun. Cloudy skies expected Tuesday night. Chance of thunderstorms, 61. High of 69 Wednesday, with thunderstorms likely. Rain showers likely, 68 on Thursday. Right now, 63. I'm Staff Meteorologist Derek Hite.

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2: Here's your Super Hits 106 Tri-State forecast. Mainly clear skies overnight with lows around 51. Highs around 72 Tuesday, a mix of clouds and sun. Cloudy skies expected Tuesday night. Chance of thunderstorms, 61. High of 69 Wednesday, with thunderstorms likely. Rain showers likely, 68 on Thursday. Right now, 61. I'm Staff Meteorologist Derek Hite.

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to Tuesday, a mix of clouds and sun. Cloudy skies expected Tuesday night. Chance of thunderstorms, 61. High of 69 Wednesday, with thunderstorms likely. Rain showers likely, 68 on Thursday. Right now, it's 60 degrees. I'm Staff Meteorologist Derek Hite.

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2: Here's your Super Hits 106 Tri-State forecast. Mainly clear skies overnight with lows around 51. Highs around 72.

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3: Here's your Super Hits 106 Tri-State forecast. Mainly clear skies overnight with lows around 51. Highs around 72 Tuesday, a mix of clouds and sun. Cloudy skies expected Tuesday night. Chance of thunderstorms 61. High of 69 Wednesday with thunderstorms likely. Rain showers likely, 68 on Thursday. Right now, it's 60 degrees. I'm staff meteorologist Derek Hite.

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1: Here's your Super Hits 106 Tri-State forecast. Mainly clear skies overnight, with lows around 51. Highs around 72 Tuesday, a mix of clouds and sun. Cloudy skies expected.

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5: Here's your Super Hits 106 Tri-State forecast. Lows dip down to about 51 overnight under mainly clear skies. Cloudy skies with a few peaks of sun Tuesday. High temperatures reach up to 71. Chance of rain showers Tuesday night. Lows around 61. Cloudy skies. Seasonal temperatures Wednesday and Thursday with highs in the upper 60s. Showers possible both days. Currently, it's 59 degrees. I'm Staff Meteorologist Derek Height.

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1: Here's your Super Hits 106 Tri-State forecast. Lows dip down to about 51 overnight, under mainly clear skies. Cloudy skies with a few peaks of sun Tuesday. High temperatures reach up to 71. Chance of rain showers Tuesday night. Lows around 61. Cloudy skies. Seasonal temperatures Wednesday and Thursday with highs in the upper 60s. Showers possible both days. Currently 58. I'm Staff Meteorologist Derek Hite.

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6: Here's your Super Hits 106 Tri-State forecast. Lows dip down to about 51 overnight under mainly clear skies. Cloudy skies with a few peaks of sun Tuesday. High temperatures reach up to 71. Chance of rain showers Tuesday night. Lows around 61. Cloudy skies. Seasonal temperatures Wednesday and Thursday with highs in the upper 60s. Showers possible both days. Currently 58. I'm staff meteorologist Derek Hite.

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1: Here's your Super Hits 106 Tri-State forecast. Lows dip down to about 51 overnight under mainly clear skies. Cloudy skies with a few peaks of sun Tuesday. High temperatures reach up to 71. Chance of rain showers Tuesday night. Lows around 61. Cloudy skies. Seasonal temperatures Wednesday and Thursday with highs in the upper 60s. Showers possible both days. Right now, it's 56 degrees. I'm staff meteorologist Derek Height.

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3: Here's your Super Hits 106 Tri-State forecast. Lows level off around 51 overnight under partly cloudy skies. Cloudy skies with a few peaks of sun Tuesday. Daytime highs approaching 71. Overcast skies Tuesday night. Chance of rain showers. Lows dip down to about 61. Upper 60s Wednesday and Thursday with scattered showers both days. Currently 56. I'm staff meteorologist Jennifer Vujcicki.

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1: Here's your Super Hits 106 Tri-State forecast. Lows of a low of around 51 overnight under partly cloudy skies. Cloudy skies with a few peaks of sun Tuesday. Daytime highs approaching 71. Overcast skies Tuesday night, chance of rain showers. Lows dip down to about 61. Upper 60s Wednesday and Thursday with scattered showers both days. Currently, it's 55 degrees. I'm staff meteorologist.

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6: Here's your Super Hits 106 Tri-State forecast. More clouds than sun today with highs around 71. Cloudy skies tonight, chance of rain showers, lows level off around 61. Rain showers likely tomorrow, highs around 68. Highs around 68 Thursday with showers likely, 64. Sunshine mixed with clouds at times Friday. Currently it's 55 degrees. I'm staff meteorologist Jennifer Vujicic.

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4: Here's your Super Hits 106 Tri-State forecast. More clouds than sun today with highs around 71. Cloudy skies tonight, chance of rain showers, lows level off around 61. Rain showers likely tomorrow, highs around 68. Highs around 68 Thursday with showers likely, 64. Sunshine mixed with clouds at times Friday. Right now, 54. I'm staff meteorologist Jennifer Wojcicki.

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11: Yes, happy National Coffee Day. Dave Murphy in for Dick McGrain. I don't think he's a big coffee guy, but I certainly am. I'm already halfway through with my first cup, and there's at least two more coming. And since it is National Coffee Day, lots of places giving out free coffee, especially if you have their app, like Starbucks, Dunkin', Quick Trip and Quick Star, Casey's, and others. So take advantage of that free cup of Joe today as we get your morning going. It's 6:02, 52 degrees with a mostly clear sky. Increasing clouds later today, a high of 73, and then the rain moves in. Your Weatherology Tri-State forecast is coming up after news. Here's Courtney Chaffee.
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12: Good morning. The Mississippi River level is steady. It's 7.2 feet at Prairie du Chien, 5.1 at Guttenberg, 10.2 at Cassville, and 7.9 at Dubuque. With news, I'm Courtney Chaffee. President Donald Trump on Monday announced a multi-billion dollar economic development project in Iowa. Mesabi Metallics plans to make Iowa the home of its first new fully integrated steel complex, the largest steel manufacturing investment in American history. The White House said the plant will begin producing steel in 2030. When it's fully built out, it's expected to produce 10 million tons of steel a year, more than any other in the U.S. The steel plant will create 1,750 new permanent jobs in Iowa. In a social media post, Republican Representative Marionette Miller Meeks said the mega steel plant will be built somewhere in Lee County. East Dubuque and Dunlap Township voters will decide this fall whether to maintain an existing tax rate for the local pool and park district. The current property tax rate of about 17 cents per $100 in taxable valuation, if renewed, could be used for maintenance and upgrades. This comes after the former Edge Foundation and community donors came together to ensure the pool would open for the 2025 season after a lack of funding. Dubuque Regional Humane Society will host an upcoming free vaccination clinic at a Dubuque park. The Wayne Stewart Free Pet Vaccine Clinic will take place from 10 a.m. to 1 p.m. Saturday, October 3rd at Comiskey Park. The clinic will offer free core vaccinations, including rabies vaccines, along with deworming, flea and tick treatment, and microchips. No appointment or pre-registration is needed, and services will be provided on a first-come, first-served basis while supplies last. Interested pet owners must bring dogs on a leash and cats in a secure carrier. A multi-state coalition of attorneys general have reached a $35 million settlement in a suit against Corteva Incorporated. The FTC and state sued Corteva for conducting a loyalty program that violated monopoly laws and illegally limited the sale of generic, less expensive competing pesticides. Iowa will receive approximately $2.4 million. The suit claimed Corteva's loyalty programs paid distributors to limit how much they sold of generic and rival manufacturers' products. That, in turn, raised farmers' costs because it stifled competition by keeping less expensive generic alternatives off the shelves and permitted Corteva to maintain high prices on its products. The original lawsuit was filed against both Corteva and Syngenta, but the case against Syngenta is ongoing. For those stories and more, pick up a copy of the Telegraph Herald or go to telegraphherald.com. The Telegraph Herald is brought to you by TH Media. I'm Courtney Chaffee, and that's your latest Tri-State Area News.
13: NFL football: Bears without Caleb Williams over Philadelphia 27-7. High school volleyball: River Ridge sweeps Belmont 3-0. Potosi sweeps Benton 3-0. Argyle sweeps Judith 3-0. And Durand over Warren 2-0. Major League Baseball: the wild card series starts today. White Sox at Houston starting this afternoon at 4. Cubs at San Diego starting tonight at 9. Those are best of three series. I'm Steve Prestigard.
4: Here's your Super Hits 106 Tri-State forecast. More clouds than sun today with highs around 71. Cloudy skies tonight, chance of rain showers, lows level off around 61. Rain showers likely tomorrow, highs around 68. Highs around 68 Thursday with showers likely, 64. Sunshine mixed with clouds at times Friday. Right now, 54. I'm staff meteorologist Jennifer Wojcicki.
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0: 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Enjoy the silence on Dubuque Super Hits 106 at 6:18. But of course, we don't want to enjoy the silence because on radio, we call that dead air. Dave Murphy in for Dick McGrane. No dead air this morning, other than what you just heard. 52 as you're starting out your Tuesday on this National Coffee Day. I mentioned some places you can get a free cup of Joe. Casey's, if you have the app, Quick Trip or Quick Star, depending on which side of the Mississippi you're on. Dunkin' offering a free cup of Joe, as well as Starbucks. And I've asked you on the Super Hits 106 Facebook page if there are any other places that you've discovered that you can get free coffee without stealing it, of course. So enjoy free coffee day. 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Winner, winner, chicken dinner. Win a pair of four-piece chicken dinners from The Other Side in East Dubuque, serving fried chicken every Wednesday and Sunday. I will have a trivia question about this day in music history around 8 o'clock tomorrow morning for your chance to win.
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Soft Cell on Dubuque Super Hits 106. Whew, dodged that one. 6:28 with Dave Murphy in for Dick McGrain in the morning. And a major entertainer, singer, superstar is retiring from the music biz. I'll fill you in coming up.

0: Dubuque Super Hits 106 with Murph in for Dick McGrane. 6:36 and 52 as you're waking up. Rod the Bod Stewart, and some guys have all the luck. And I was talking about a major superstar entertainer that would be retiring. Well, that, in fact, would be Rod Stewart. He's made a statement that after touring for six decades, he's retiring. And here it is from the man himself on his Instagram page.
1: Ladies and gentlemen, after much deliberation and sadness, I have to announce this year, next year, will be my last tour ever. I'm not retiring, but this will be the last rock and roll tour. So I want to thank you for everything you've given me, and hopefully I've given you something in return. So, please come out and see me on the tour. It's going to be great.
0: Okay, I stand corrected. He's not retiring, but he's retiring from touring. And his tour in Europe next year will be his last tour ever. And you heard it right here.
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13: Here's your Super Hits 106 Tri-State forecast. More clouds than sun today with highs around 71. cloudy skies. Tonight, chance of rain showers. Lows level off around 61. Rain showers likely. Tomorrow, highs around 68. Highs around 68 Thursday with showers likely. 64, sunshine mixed with clouds at times, Friday. Right now, it's 53 degrees. I'm staff meteorologist Jennifer Wojcicki.
0: 6:42, birthdays and anniversaries coming up in just a few minutes. Pat Benatar now on Super Hits. Many

Dubuque Super Hits 106 with Dave Murphy in for Dick McGrain, 646. And Bob called me up from Dubuque this morning and mentioned a tune I haven't heard in ages. So I thought I'd throw it on.

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0: Eurythmics, here comes the rain again, and oh yes, it is coming later tonight, tomorrow, Wednesday night, into Thursday. We could get a couple of inches over the next couple of days. Best chance for rain is tomorrow, but things looking nice again for Friday into the weekend. 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
0: And we wish happy birthdays to Joel McElry, Gwen Hennessy, Johnny Saliano, Mark Farner, and Haley Mum, happy birthday. And we have a special 25th anniversary. Rick and Erica Schmidt, may you have many, many more. Love, Mom Winkler, and your kids. Happy 25th anniversary. My 24th is coming up October 5th, so I know how exciting it is. Now I'm going to have to figure out what I'm going to do next year for my 25th anniversary. But if today happens to be your birthday or anniversary, then we wish you a happy one. 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When Dick gets back on Monday, he's going to award the grand prize, a couple of passes to the National Mississippi River Museum and Sunday brunch from Timmerman's Supper Club.

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1: Just after 7 o'clock with Dave Murphy in for Dick McGrane. It's 53, and we will see sunshine for part of the day. Increasing clouds later on. Your complete weatherology forecast coming up after news. And with that, Courtney Chaffee.
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2: Good morning. The Mississippi River level is steady. It's 7.2 feet at Prairie du Chien, 5.1 at Guttenberg, 10.2 at Cassville, and 7.9 at Dubuque. With news, I'm Courtney Chaffee. President Donald Trump on Monday announced a multi-billion dollar economic development project in Iowa. Mesabi Metallics plans to make Iowa the home of its first new fully integrated steel complex, the largest steel manufacturing investment in American history. The White House said the plant will begin producing steel in 2030. When it's fully built out, it's expected to produce 10 million tons of steel a year, more than any other in the U.S. The steel plant will create 1,750 new permanent jobs in Iowa. In a social media post, Republican Representative Marionette Miller Meeks said the mega steel plant will be built somewhere in Lee County. East Dubuque and Dunlap Township voters will decide this fall whether to maintain an existing tax rate for the local pool and park district. The current property tax rate of about 17 cents per $100 in taxable valuation, if renewed, could be used for maintenance and upgrades. This comes after the former Edge Foundation and community donors came together to ensure the pool would open for the 2025 season after a lack of funding. Dubuque Regional Humane Society will host an upcoming free vaccination clinic at a Dubuque park. The Wayne Stewart Free Pet Vaccine Clinic will take place from 10 a.m. to 1 p.m. Saturday, October 3rd at Comiskey Park. The clinic will offer free core vaccinations, including rabies vaccines, along with deworming, flea and tick treatment, and microchips. No appointment or pre-registration is needed, and services will be provided on a first-come, first-served basis while supplies last. Interested pet owners must bring dogs on a leash and cats in a secure carrier. A multi-state coalition of attorneys general have reached a $35 million settlement in a suit against Corteva Incorporated. The FTC and state sued Corteva for conducting a loyalty program that violated monopoly laws and illegally limited the sale of generic, less expensive competing pesticides. Iowa will receive approximately $2.4 million. The suit claimed Corteva's loyalty programs paid distributors to limit how much they sold of generic and rival manufacturers' products. That, in turn, raised farmers' costs because it stifled competition by keeping less expensive generic alternatives off the shelves and permitted Corteva to maintain high prices on its products. The original lawsuit was filed against both Corteva and Syngenta, but the case against Syngenta is ongoing. For those stories and more, pick up a copy of the Telegraph Herald or go to telegraphherald.com. The Telegraph Herald is brought to you by TH Media. I'm Courtney Chaffee, and that's your latest Tri-State Area News.
3: NFL football: Bears without Caleb Williams over Philadelphia 27-7. High school volleyball: River Ridge sweeps Belmont 3-0. Potosi sweeps Benton 3-0. Argyle sweeps Judith 3-0. And Durand over Warren 2-0. Major League Baseball: the wild card series starts today. White Sox at Houston starting this afternoon at 4. Cubs at San Diego starting tonight at 9. Those are best of three series. I'm Steve Prestigard.
4: Here's your Super Hits 106 Tri-State forecast. More clouds than sun today with highs around 71. Cloudy skies tonight, chance of rain showers, lows level off around 61. Rain showers likely tomorrow, highs around 68. Highs around 68 Thursday with showers likely. 64, sunshine mixed with clouds at times Friday. Right now, it's 53 degrees. I'm staff meteorologist Jennifer Wojcicki.

Dirty Dancing soundtrack music on Dubuque Super Hits 106 with Dave Murphy in for Dick McGrain. 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

0: Midnight Oil. 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Dubuque Super Hits 106. I certainly hope your bed's not burning. My tongue is burning a little bit after my second cup of coffee. However, it is National Coffee Day. So why not grab yourself a free cup of Joe if you've got the Starbucks app, the Dunkin' app. I know Quick Trip and Quick Star are offering free cups of Joe, as is Casey's. And I've made a post on the Super Hits 106 Facebook page. 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

0: Cause I gotta have faith. 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

0: Matchbox 20 on Dubuque Super Hits 106. They must be in a different time zone. They say it's 3 a.m., but it's actually after 7:30 a.m. Dave Murphy in for Dick McGrane. And we are only a couple of days away from October. Do you have Halloween decorations up? Almost half of Americans said it's okay to put them up between October 1st and the 15th. Now, Dick is a little ahead of schedule. He's already got the studio decked out with his super mummy and Dracula, and he always keeps the studio festive. 3% of people said Halloween decorations are only appropriate on Halloween, but I mean, it's a short season, so you gotta make the most of it. Whenever you have your decorations up, that's fine with me. Even if you're one of the 3% that said before Labor Day, which I think is a little crazy, but...
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11: Here's your Super Hits 106 Tri-State forecast. More clouds than sun today with highs around 71. Cloudy skies tonight, chance of rain showers, lows level off around 61. Rain showers likely tomorrow, highs around 68. Highs around 68 Thursday with showers likely. 64, sunshine mixed with clouds at times, Friday. Right now, it's 53 degrees. I'm staff meteorologist Jennifer Wojcicki.

And Margaritaville on Dubuque Super Hits 106 with Dave Murphy in for Dick McGrain. It's 54 and a little bit of sunshine out there on our way to a high in the lower 70s, but clouds on the increase and chances for rain tonight, tomorrow, and Thursday. Coming up today in music history, and we will remember a number one hit from Grand Funk on this day in 1973. Romantics, talking in your

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0: Dave Murphy in for Dick McGrain on Dubuque Super Hits 106. Oh, I remember the days when I could stay up until bar time. You'd hear that song playing, and they'd say, "You don't have to go home, but you can't stay here." 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Today in music history, also brought to you by The Painter Lady.
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0: Time for today in music history. We start back in 1935 when rock and roll pioneer Jerry Lee Lewis was born in Faraday, Louisiana. Tommy Edwards, "It's All in the Game," rose to the top of the Billboard Hot 100 on this day in 1958. The following year, 1959, Cliff Richard became the first UK artist to have a rock and roll hit in the US when Living Doll debuted on the Billboard charts. Today in 1963, the Rolling Stones began their first tour of the United Kingdom, where they played 32 dates, opening for acts like the Everly Brothers, Bo Diddley, and Little Richards. Little Richard. Little Richards. Added an S to his name. The Beatles completed mixing I Am the Walrus at Abbey Road today in 1967. Diana Ross and the Supremes debuted Love Child on the Ed Sullivan Show, if you were watching on this day in 1968. The Hag, Merle Haggard, released Okie from Muskogee, an era-defining country hit today in 1969. Today in 1977, Billy Joel released The Stranger. It was his fifth studio album, but his commercial breakthrough into popular music. Prince and the Revolution's Let's Go Crazy began a two-week run at number one today in 1984. Today in 1990, Nelson's Can't Live Without Your Love and Affection topped the Hot 100. Gunnar and Matthew Nelson, who formed the band, are the twin sons of Rick Nelson. Today in 1991, Nirvana's Smells Like Teen Spirit video premiered on MTV. And today in 1998, Britney Spears released Baby One More Time, her career-launching debut single. And on this day in 1973, Grand Funks, We're an American Band, reached number one on the Billboard Hot 100.

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1: Just after 8 o'clock with Dave Murphy in for Dick McGrain. 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
2: Good morning. The Mississippi River level is steady. It's 7.2 feet at Prairie du Chien, 5.1 at Guttenberg, 10.2 at Cassville, and 7.9 at Dubuque. With news, I'm Courtney Chappie. President Donald Trump on Monday announced a multi-billion dollar economic development project in Iowa. Mesabi Metallics plans to make Iowa the home of its first new fully integrated steel complex, the largest steel manufacturing investment in American history. The White House said the plant will begin producing steel in 2030. When it's fully built out, it's expected to produce 10 million tons of steel a year, more than any other in the U.S. The steel plant will create 1,750 new permanent jobs in Iowa. In a social media post, Republican Representative Marionette Miller Meeks said the mega steel plant will be built somewhere in Lee County. East Dubuque and Dunlith Township voters will decide this fall whether to maintain an existing tax rate for the local pool and park district. The current property tax rate of about 17 cents per $100 in taxable valuation, if renewed, could be used for maintenance and upgrades. This comes after the former Edge Foundation and community donors came together to ensure the pool would open for the 2025 season after a lack of funding. Dubuque Regional Humane Society will host an upcoming free vaccination clinic at a Dubuque park. The Wayne Stewart Free Pet Vaccine Clinic will take place from 10 a.m. to 1 p.m. Saturday, October 3rd at Comiskey Park. The clinic will offer free core vaccinations, including rabies vaccines, along with deworming, flea and tick treatment, and microchips. No appointment or pre-registration is needed, and services will be provided on a first-come, first-served basis while supplies last. Interested pet owners must bring dogs on a leash and cats in a secure carrier. A multi-state coalition of attorneys general have reached a $35 million settlement in a suit against Corteva Incorporated. The FTC and state sued Corteva for conducting a loyalty program that violated monopoly laws and illegally limited the sale of generic, less expensive competing pesticides. Iowa will receive approximately $2.4 million. The suit claimed Corteva's loyalty programs paid distributors to limit how much they sold of generic and rival manufacturers' products. That, in turn, raised farmers' costs because it stifled competition by keeping less expensive generic alternatives off the shelves and permitted Corteva to maintain high prices on its products. The original lawsuit was filed against both Corteva and Syngenta, but the case against Syngenta is ongoing. For those stories and more, pick up a copy of the Telegraph Herald or go to telegraphherald.com. The Telegraph Herald is brought to you by TH Media. I'm Courtney Chaffee, and that's your latest Tri-State Area News.
3: NFL football: Bears without Caleb Williams over Philadelphia 27-7. High school volleyball: River Ridge sweeps Belmont 3-0. Potosi sweeps Benton 3-0. Argyle sweeps Judith 3-0. And Durand over Warren 2-0. Major League Baseball: the wild card series starts today. White Sox at Houston starting this afternoon at 4. Cubs at San Diego starting tonight at 9. Those are best of three series. I'm Steve Prescott.
4: Here's your Super Hits 106 Tri-State Forecast. Cloudy skies with a few peaks of sun today with highs around 71. Overcast skies tonight, chance of rain showers, lows around 61. Cloudy tomorrow, showers likely, 68. Rain showers likely Thursday, highs around 68. 64, partly cloudy Friday. Right now, it's 54 degrees. I'm staff meteorologist Jennifer Vujcicki.

0: Duran Duran and Rio on Dubuque Super Hits 106. Dave Murphy in for Dick McGrain, the 90s at noon. Coming up for your lunch hour today, 1 hour of nothing but 90s. And if you have some secure documents that you want to get rid of and you don't want people rifling through the trash and finding them, there is a free shredding drop-off happening at the Platteville Public Library starting October 6th and running through October 18th or until the shredding bins are filled up, whichever comes first. Members of the public invited to bring a total of 2 grocery bags or 1 banker's box of papers for destruction. They'll have a secure container there to keep your documents safe and confidential until they are destroyed, which will be done through Aptiv, formerly Southwest Opportunities Center Incorporated, in Lancaster. 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

0: Oh, I love the harmonies of Ambrosia. How much I feel on Dubuque Super Hits 106. Good morning, Dave Murphy in for Dick McGrain all week long. Dick is taking a much deserved vacation. I believe he is somewhere in Door County right now and probably enjoying some beautiful fall colors. 55 here, and the leaves are actually starting to turn, it seems, a little bit early. A high in the lower 70s today, but rain on the way for the next couple of days anyway. And then we'll see the sun again when? Find out with your Weatherology Tri-State forecast next. In the meantime, some good news for you.
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2: The Lancaster Harvest Festival Parade is this Saturday, beginning at 11 a.m. The theme is 250 years of red, white, and blue. The parade will follow the traditional route, starting at Shriner Memorial Library, down Madison Street, right on Cherry Street, right on Jefferson Street, and ending back at the library. That's the good news. Have a great day.
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11: 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How there was always one kid who didn't help out at all, but was standing next to the rest of you when you presented to the class? Well, that's Jenna Jacobson. After all the work was done in the state assembly this year, Representative Jacobson had her name added to dozens of other people's bills just so she could take credit. For example, Jacobson says she worked to cap costs on insulin, but both of those bills were written by other legislators, and she asked to have her name added as a sponsor of their bill only after the assembly had adjourned for the year. Big help, Jenna. So when Jacobson says she fought for this bill or that one, what she might really mean is that she's taking credit for a group project that she didn't do any work on. Next time Representative Jacobson does that, give her a call at 888-534-0050 and let her know she's not fooling anyone.
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14: Here's your Super Hits 106 Tri-State forecast. Cloudy skies today with daytime highs approaching 71. Overcast skies again tonight. Chance for showers. Lows dip down to about 61. Showers likely again tomorrow, 68. Rain showers likely Thursday, high of 68. 64, a blend of clouds and sun, Friday. Currently 58. I'm staff meteorologist Jennifer Wojcicki.

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10: Here's your Super Hits 106 Tri-State forecast. Cloudy skies today with daytime highs approaching 71. Overcast skies again tonight, chance for showers, lows dip down to about 61. Showers likely again tomorrow, 68. Rain showers likely Thursday, high of 68. 64, blend of clouds and sun, Friday. Currently 58. I'm staff meteorologist Jennifer Vujicic.

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6: Here's your Super Hits 106 Tri-State forecast. Cloudy skies today with daytime highs approaching 71. Overcast skies again tonight. Chance for showers. Lows dip down to about 61. Showers likely again tomorrow, 68. Rain showers likely Thursday, high of 68, 64, a blend of clouds and sun Friday, currently 64. I'm staff meteorologist Jennifer Vujicic.

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12: Here's your Super Hits 106 Tri-State forecast. Cloudy skies today with daytime highs approaching 71. Overcast skies again tonight. Chance for showers. Lows dip down to about 61. Showers likely again tomorrow, 68. Rain showers likely Thursday, high of 68. 64, a blend of clouds and sun, Friday. Currently 64. I'm staff meteorologist Jennifer Vujicic.

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7: 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How there was always one kid who didn't help out at all, but was standing next to the rest of you when you presented to the class? Well, that's Jenna Jacobson. After all the work was done in the state assembly this year, Representative Jacobson had her name added to dozens of other people's bills, just so she could take credit. For example, Jacobson says she worked to cap costs on insulin. But both of those bills were written by other legislators, and she asked to have her name added as a sponsor of their bill only after the assembly had adjourned for the year. Big help, Jenna. So when Jacobson says she fought for this bill or that one, what she might really mean is that she's taking credit for a group project that she didn't do any work on. Next time Representative Jacobson does that, give her a call at 888-534-0050 and let her know she's not fooling anyone.
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9: Here's your Super Hits 106 Tri-State forecast. Cloudy skies today with daytime highs approaching 71. Overcast skies again tonight. Chance for showers.

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10: Remember back in school when you had to do a group project? How there was always one kid who didn't help out at all, but was standing next to the rest of you when you presented to the class? Well, that's Jenna Jacobson. After all the work was done in the State Assembly this year, Representative Jacobson had her name added to dozens of other people's bills, just so she could take credit. For example, Jacobson says she worked to cap costs on insulin. But both of those bills were written by other legislators, and she asked to have her name added as a sponsor of their bill only after the assembly had adjourned for the year. Big help, Jenna. So when Jacobson says she fought for this bill or that one, what she might really mean is that she's taking credit for a group project that she didn't do any work on. Next time Representative Jacobson does that, give her a call at 888-534-0050 and let her know she's not fooling anyone.
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12: Here's your Super Hits 106 Tri-State forecast. Cloudy skies today with daytime highs approaching 71. Overcast skies again tonight. Chance for showers. Lows dip down to about 61. Showers likely again tomorrow, 68. Rain showers likely Thursday, high of 68, 64, a blend of clouds and sun, Friday,
6: Right now, it's 69 degrees.
12: I'm staff meteorologist Jennifer Vujitsky.

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1: They say you're known by the company you keep. When it comes to assembly candidate Ben Gruber, that's a scary thought. Gruber funded an extreme politician with an agenda of taxpayer-funded sex change surgeries for prisoners, defunding the police, and Green New Deal policies that would have sent our utility rates through the roof. And Ben Gruber is endorsed by radical California environmentalists who want to transition away from fossil fuels so quickly that it could prohibit gas-powered cars and trucks and eat up huge amounts of prime Wisconsin farmland to support wind and solar energy. Ben Gruber even joined radical voices attacking law enforcement for doing their jobs and has filed a lawsuit that would raise our property taxes. They say you're known by the company you keep. Ben Gruber keeps some pretty scary company. Ben Gruber, he's too extreme to represent our values in Madison.
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1: Here's your Super Hits 106 Tri-State Forecast. Highs around 72 this afternoon under overcast skies. Chance for showers tonight, lows around 61. Rain showers likely tomorrow. Daytime highs approaching 68, overcast skies. Highs level off around 68 Thursday with rain showers likely. 64, sunshine mixed with clouds at times Friday. Right now, it's 72 degrees. I'm Staff Meteorologist Paul Trombley.

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13: Here's your Super Hits 106 Tri-State Forecast. Highs around 72 this afternoon under overcast skies. Chance for showers tonight, lows around 61. Rain showers likely tomorrow. Daytime highs approaching 68, overcast skies. Highs level off around 68 Thursday with rain showers likely. 64, sunshine mixed with clouds at times Friday. Right now, it's 72 degrees. I'm Staff Meteorologist Paul Trombley.

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2: Gibson had her name added to dozens of other people's bills just so she could take credit. For example, Jacobson says she worked to cap costs on insulin, but both of those bills were written by other legislators, and she asked to have her name added as a sponsor of their bill only after the assembly had adjourned for the year. 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Next time Representative Jacobson does that, give her a call at 888-534-0050 and let her know she's not fooling anyone.
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5: Here's your Super Hits 106 Tri-State Forecast. Highs around 72 this afternoon under overcast skies. Chance for showers tonight, lows around 61. Rain showers likely tomorrow. Daytime highs approaching 68, overcast skies. Highs level off around 68 Thursday with rain showers likely. 64, sunshine mixed with clouds at times Friday. Right now, it's 72 degrees. I'm staff meteorologist Paul Trombley.

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9: Here's your Super Hits 106 Tri-State Forecast. Highs around 72 this afternoon under overcast skies. Chance for showers tonight, lows around 61. Rain showers likely tomorrow. Daytime highs approaching 68, overcast skies. Highs level off around 68 Thursday with rain showers likely. 64, sunshine mixed with clouds at times Friday. Right now, it's 72 degrees. I'm staff meteorologist Paul Trombley.

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9: Here's your Super Hits 106 Tri-State Forecast. Highs around 72 this afternoon under overcast skies. Chance for showers tonight, lows around 61. Rain showers likely tomorrow. Daytime highs approaching 68, overcast skies. Highs level off around 68 Thursday, with rain showers likely. 64, sunshine mixed with clouds at times Friday. Right now, it's 72 degrees. I'm Staff Meteorologist Paul Trombley

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9: Here's your Super Hits 106 Tri-State Forecast. Highs around 72 this afternoon under overcast skies. Chance for showers tonight, lows around 61. Rain showers likely tomorrow. Daytime highs approaching 68, overcast skies. Highs level off around 68 Thursday with rain showers likely. 64, sunshine mixed with clouds at times Friday. Right now, it's 72 degrees. I'm staff meteorologist Paul Trombley.

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8: Here's your Super Hits 106 Tri-State Forecast. Highs around 72 this afternoon under overcast skies. Chance for showers tonight, lows around 61. Rain showers likely tomorrow. Daytime highs approaching 68. Overcast skies. Highs level off around 68 Thursday with rain showers likely. 64. Sunshine mixed with clouds at times Friday. Right now, it's 72 degrees. I'm staff meteorologist Paul Trombley.

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Dubuque's Super Hits 106, John Mellencamp, Small Town. Good afternoon to you. It's Johnny Page with you up until 7 tonight. On the way this hour, we'll hear from MC Hammer. 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It's on Dubuque's Super Hits 106.

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0: Dubuque's Super Hits 106 MC Hammer. You can't touch this. Good afternoon to you. We have some harsh reality coming up during the 5 o'clock hour. Haters of the Flock camera are going to love what internet users have done to that company's CEO's home on Google Maps. Your Hollyweird story of the day, Rod Stewart is back. And for the last time, according to the title of his tour, in your 420 Mind Blower, a Maryland law protecting veterinarians who recommend medical marijuana for pets takes effect this week. And I will yell, get off my lawn at the loneliest generation. But first, music for your generation from Survivor. On the way next on Dubuque's Super Hits 106.
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16: Here's your Super Hits 106 Tri-State Forecast. Highs around 72 this afternoon under overcast skies. Chance for showers tonight, lows around 61. Rain showers likely tomorrow. Daytime highs approaching 68, overcast skies. Highs level off around 68 Thursday with rain showers likely. 64, sunshine mixed with clouds at times Friday. Right now, it's 72 degrees. I'm Staff Meteorologist Paul Trombley.

Dubuque's Super Hits 106 Survivor, Eye of the Tiger. Listen to McGrain in the morning every Wednesday. You can win a pair of four-piece chicken dinners from the other side in East Dubuque, serving fried chicken every Wednesday and Sunday. Correctly answer Dick's trivia question about this day in music history to win. Here's Cher, If I Could Turn Back Time. It's on Dubuque's Super Hits 106.

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0: 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Phil Collins, Against All Odds. Music for Your Generation from Steve Winwood on the way next. Your Holly Weird Story of the Day, where we mock all things in the world of entertainment. Grammy winner Rod Stewart says his upcoming tour dates will be his last. But he's not retiring from show business altogether. He wrote on Instagram on Monday, "Well, here we go, one last time. Come and see me on my The Final Encore Tour for one more round of rock and roll. I'm really looking forward to it." In an accompanying video, he explained, "After much deliberation and sadness, I have to announce next year will be my last tour forever, ever." He added, "I'm not retiring, but this will be the last rock and roll tour, so I want to thank you for everything you've given me, and hopefully I've given you something in return." Rod Stewart is 81 years old now. He was inducted into the Rock and Roll Hall of Fame back in 1994. But we've seen this play out before, right? I think the Eagles have been announcing that this will be their last tour since the mid-1990s. Rod Stewart himself has been saying he's going to retire since at least 2024. These aging rockers and their threats of retirement, they're just like going out of business sales, you know? Have you ever noticed when a business says it's going out of business and they're throwing a big going out of business sale, and that going out of business sale seems to go on for weeks and then months and then it seems like years? That really should not be allowed, but it seems to happen a lot. I just saw AC/DC a couple of weeks ago, and I think they've been thinking about retirement since the mid-80s. Dubuque Super Hits 106.
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2: Remember back in school when you had to do a group project? How there was always one kid who didn't help out at all, but was standing next to the rest of you when you presented to the class? Well, that's Jenna Jacobson. After all the work was done in the state assembly this year, Representative Jacobson had her name added to dozens of other people's bills, just so she could take credit. For example, Jacobson says she worked to cap costs on insulin, but both of those bills were written by other legislators, and she asked to have her name added as a sponsor of their bill only after the assembly had adjourned for the year. Big help, Jenna. So when Jacobson says she fought for this bill or that one, what she might really mean is that she's taking credit for a group project that she didn't do any work on. Next time Representative Jacobson does that, give her a call at 888-534-0050 and let her know she's not fooling anyone.
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10: Here's your Super Hits 106 Tri-State Forecast. Highs around 72 this afternoon under overcast skies. Chance for showers tonight, lows around 61. Rain showers likely tomorrow. Daytime highs approaching 68, overcast skies. Highs level off around 68 Thursday with rain showers likely. 64, sunshine mixed with clouds at times Friday. Right now, it's 72 degrees. I'm Staff Meteorologist Paul Trombley.

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You shook me all night long. Good afternoon to you. On the way this hour, we'll hear from Poison. 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

0: Dubuque's Super Hits 106 Poison. 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A new law in Maryland that provides legal protections for veterinarians who recommend medical marijuana for animals will take effect today. The legislation, which was passed by lawmakers and signed by the governor in Maryland, will make it so the State Board of Veterinary Medical Examiners cannot suspend or revoke a license, reprimand or censure a licensee, or place a licensee on probation solely on the basis of the licensee discussing or recommending the use of cannabis or a product that contains CBD for potential therapeutic effect or health supplementation purposes in animals. California, Michigan, Nevada, and Utah also have similar laws on the books. At the Senate bill's hearing in February, one lawmaker said the proposal came about from conversations he had with veterinarians. He said, "I had heard from some vets who were concerned because they had heard from animal owners or pet owners that some of their pets and animals were experiencing things like cancer, and their veterinarians were not able to even discuss the options for cannabis use for those animals to be able to alleviate their pain and suffering for those animals, even if the animal owner requested it." One member of the Maryland Veterinary Medical Association said this is a topic that comes up frequently, and in small animal medicine in particular. CBD products are available over the counter. Consumers are taking those in. They're giving them to their pets, and they come to us with questions, and most of us feel a little bit hamstrung that we try to keep up on this, but we cannot discuss it with them, knowing that state officials could take punitive action against our license if we do that. He said the legislation removes a layer of ambiguity at the state level and helps us to reinforce that communication so that we can keep pets safe and clients informed of the questions that they're bringing to us every day. Mind blown. Dubuque Super Hits.
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12: 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Well, that's Jenna Jacobson. After all the work was done in the state assembly this year, Representative Jacobson had her name added to dozens of other people's bills just so she could take credit. For example, Jacobson says she worked to cap costs on insulin. But both of those bills were written by other legislators, and she asked to have her name added as a sponsor of their bill only after the assembly had adjourned for the year. 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So when Jacobson says she fought for this bill or that one, what she might really mean is that she's taking credit for a group project that she didn't do any work on. Next time Representative Jacobson does that, give her a call at 888-534-0050. And let her know she's not fooling anyone.
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15: Here's your Super Hits 106 Tri-State Forecast. Highs around 72 this afternoon under overcast skies. Chance for showers tonight, lows around 61. Rain showers likely tomorrow. Daytime highs approaching 68, overcast skies. Highs level off around 68 Thursday with rain showers likely. 64, sunshine mixed with clouds at times Friday. Right now, it's 72 degrees. I'm staff meteorologist Paul Trombley.

Dubuque's Super Hits 106 Bon Jovi, Living on a Prayer. McGrain in the Morning takes you on a stroll down memory lane each weekday morning at 7:50 a.m. with This Day in Music History, and it's brought to you by The Other Side in East Dubuque and by the Painter Lady. Here's Mr. Mister's Broken Wings on Dubuque's Super Hits 106.

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0: Dubuque's Super Hits 106, Benny King. Stand By Me, music for your generation from the Cranberries on the way next. But here's the segment I like to call Get Off My Lawn, because, man, I am getting super old. But not old and lonely. Boomers are getting older, and a lot of them are lonely. And it's no surprise as to why. The kids grew up. They moved two states away. They call on Sundays instead of wandering into the kitchen every afternoon. But that only explains who left. It doesn't explain why some people reach the age of 70 with almost no instinct to call somebody first, admit they miss them, ask for company, or say, I could use you today. For a lot of those, that part of the story started decades before their own kids were born. It's because their parents never asked for help either. Dad fixed the faucet himself on a Saturday afternoon instead of calling a plumber or a neighbor. Mom had a terrible week at work, came home, and made dinner without telling anyone she was struggling. For many boomers, needing help feels like becoming a different kind of person, one they spent a lifetime learning to never ask for help. When one researcher and her colleagues at the University of Texas at Austin studied daily contact in older adults, in-person visits were the only kind that reliably lowered loneliness. Phone calls and texts did not do the same work. So don't just call your boomer parents and grandparents this weekend. Go see them. Or maybe at least FaceTime them. If you can help them to figure out how FaceTime works, Dubuque's Super Hits 106.
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3: The Lancaster Harvest Festival Parade is this Saturday, beginning at 11 a.m. The theme is 250 years of red, white, and blue. The parade will follow the traditional route, starting at Shriner Memorial Library, down Madison Street, right on Cherry Street, right on Jefferson Street, and ending back at the library. That's the good news. Have a great day.
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13: Here's your Super Hits 106 Tri-State Forecast. Highs around 72 this afternoon under overcast skies. Chance for showers tonight. Lows around 61. Rain showers likely tomorrow. Daytime highs approaching 68. Overcast skies. Highs level off around 68 Thursday with rain showers likely. 64. Sunshine mixed with clouds at times Friday. Right now, it's 72 degrees. I'm Staff Meteorologist Paul Trombley.

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Debuse, Super Hits 106, Journey, Don't Stop Believing. Good afternoon to you. On the way this hour, we'll hear from Hootie and the Blowfish. We'll have music for your generation from Orchestral Maneuvers in the Dark. Plus, the home of the chief executive of Flock Safety, the company behind automated license plate reader cameras, has been flagged as a public toilet on Google Maps by internet users. Wow, now his neighbors are going to tell him to get the flock out of here. Dubuque Super Hits 106 on air, online at superhits106.com, and on the Dubuque Super Hits 106 mobile app. Here's Heart Magic Man on Super Hits 106.

0: Dubuque's Super Hits 106. Hootie and the Blowfish only want to be with you. Music for your generation from Orchestral Maneuvers in the Dark. On the way next. Garrett Langley is the chief executive at Flock Safety. That's the company whose automated license plate reader cameras track vehicle movements across thousands of American communities. And a lot of people are not too happy about how much his company spies on us. Well, now Garrett Langley is the subject of a different kind of online scrutiny. Internet users are reportedly flagging his home as a public toilet on Google Maps. It all started when Langley stepped into the public debate where he argued that people who focused on privacy or safety alone are prioritizing the wrong thing. The comments drew backlash on social media and online forums. What followed went further than the typical online criticism. Amid the privacy backlash, Langley's reported property appeared blurred on Google Street View. Users then reportedly went a step further and marked the location on Google Maps as a public toilet. The apparent contrast between Langley's public defense of a privacy company's compromise and the reported blurring of the property quickly became a target for online critics. Flock Safety supplies automated license plate reader technology to law enforcement agencies and private property owners across the United States. The cameras capture plate observations tied to locations and timestamps, building searchable records of vehicle movements that civil liberties groups have criticized as a form of mass surveillance. A Florida woman recently spent 13 days in jail after Flock data was used in a case in which she was wrongly accused. Separately, five Indianapolis police officers have been charged with allegedly misusing Flock cameras to track romantic partners, spouses, and women they met in public. Huh. I mean, it's crazy to me how much people just hate these Flock cameras. I see it all the time on social media. It seems like every other day somebody is posting that they found another Flock camera on one of these community Facebook pages, and they do not like it one bit. But I think it's, you know, like all other modern privacy problems, it's only a problem until something happens to you where you really could use a Flock camera, right? Flock cameras are not a problem when your car is stolen and the police are able to track it down. Kind of like how everybody thinks their neighbor is suffering from paranoid delusions when they install a Ring camera, until your car gets broken into across the street and you're over there begging for the video footage, right? Or when you really have to use the toilet, and the only public restroom around appears to be the home of a CEO of an $8.4 billion Flock safety company, Dubuque Super Hits 106.
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5: 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How there was always one kid who didn't help out at all, but was standing next to the rest of you when you presented to the class? Well, that's Jenna Jacobson. After all the work was done in the state assembly this year, Representative Jacobson had her name added to dozens of other people's bills just so she could take credit. For example, Jacobson says she worked to cap costs on insulin. But both of those bills were written by other legislators, and she asked to have her name added as a sponsor of their bill only after the assembly had adjourned for the year. Big help, Jenna. So when Jacobson says she fought for this bill or that one, what she might really mean is that she's taking credit for a group project that she didn't do any work on. Next time Representative Jacobson does that, give her a call at 888-534-0050 and let her know she's not fooling anyone.
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7: Here's your Super Hits 106 Tri-State Forecast. Highs around 72 this afternoon under overcast skies. Chance for showers tonight, lows around 61. Rain showers likely tomorrow. Daytime highs approaching 68, overcast skies. Highs level off around 68 Thursday with rain showers likely. 64, sunshine mixed with clouds at times Friday. Right now, it's 72 degrees. I'm Staff Meteorologist Paul Trombley.

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10: 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Highs around 72 this afternoon under overcast skies. Chance for showers tonight, lows around 61. Rain showers likely tomorrow. Daytime highs approaching 68, overcast skies. Highs level off around 68 Thursday with rain showers likely. 64, sunshine mixed with clouds at times Friday. Right now, it's 72 degrees. I'm Staff Meteorologist Paul Trombley.

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Dubuque's Super Hits 106, Billy Joel, My Life. Good afternoon to you. On the way this hour, we'll hear from Patrick Swayze. We'll have music for your generation from Belinda Carlisle. We are on air online at superhits106.com and on the Dubuque Super Hits 106 mobile app. Here's Genesis. That's all on Super Hits 106.

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0: Tributes, Super Hits, 106, Patrick Swayze, She's Like the Wind, Music for Your Generation from Belinda Carlisle on the way next. A Texas man was arrested after police said he intentionally crashed his vehicle through the front entrance of a Kroger grocery store because he needed to use the bathroom. Hey, when you gotta go, right? The unidentified man crashed his vehicle into the store overnight on Sunday while the business was closed, allegedly upset that the doors were locked. The incident happened just before 4:30 a.m. on Sunday in Rosenberg, Texas. The crash caused extensive damage to the store. Images released by police showed the vehicle inside the store with shattered glass inside and outside the doors of the building. The metal door frames were also seen with significant damage. The police said on social media in a post, I guess when you gotta go, but we strongly advise finding a store open for business to do your business. The suspect was only described as a 60-year-old man. The man was arrested on criminal mischief charges. Jeez, I wonder if that's what happened at Pickle Barrel Subs in Dubuque a while back. Is there a restroom not open? I always said they could really use a drive-thru at that location, and then somebody made it happen. You know, in this world, there are talkers and there are doers. Whoever hit that Pickle Barrel Subs was definitely a doer. Dubuque Super Hits 106.
1: 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It's Susan Gorrell with Susan on Film on Dubuque Super Hits 106.
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13: Here's your Super Hits 106 Tri-State Forecast. Highs around 72 this afternoon under overcast skies. Chance for showers tonight, lows around 61. Rain showers likely tomorrow. Daytime highs approaching 68, overcast skies. Highs level off around 68 Thursday with rain showers likely. 64, sunshine mixed with clouds at times Friday. Right now, it's 72 degrees. I'm Staff Meteorologist Paul Trombley.

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Heaven is a place on earth. There's Belinda Carlisle. Listen to McGrain in the morning every Wednesday. You can win a pair of four-piece chicken dinners from the other side in East Dubuque. Serving fried chicken every Wednesday and Sunday. Correctly answer Dick's trivia question about this day in music history to win. Here's Michael Jackson. It's Thriller on Dubuque's Super Hits 106. 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
2: Here's your Super Hits 106 Tri-State Forecast. Highs around 72 this afternoon under overcast skies. Chance for showers tonight, lows around 61. Rain showers likely tomorrow. Daytime highs approaching 68, overcast skies. Highs level off around 68 Thursday with rain showers likely. 64, sunshine mixed with clouds at times Friday. Right now, it's 72 degrees. I'm staff meteorologist Paul Trombley.

Dubuque's Super Hits 106 Ace of Base with the sign. Good afternoon to you. You've been with Johnny Page this afternoon. Good to have you along again. We will do this whole thing again tomorrow at 3 on Super Hits 106. Have yourselves a great evening, everybody. Here's Cyndi Lauper. Girls just want to have fun. It's on Dubuque's Super Hits 106. Music for your generation. See ya.